0: is 98.5 The Cat. I can't believe we're having this conversation, but I had it with my husband last night, and he didn't know, so I figured, okay, there are more people out there like him. My name is Shannon Oh, and I'm a pale queen, which means I know a lot about sunscreen. Did you know that you actually have to put sunscreen on before you go outside and let it sit there for a few minutes? How many minutes? Well, take a guess, and we'll see if you're right coming up in 6.
1: I feel by the wayside like everyone else. I hate you, I hate you, I hate you, but I was just kidding myself. Our every moment.

0: Hudson Valley's 90s to now, this is 98.5 The Cat. Anytime I play two truths and a lie, one of my truths is anytime I go on vacation, I pack at minimum 3 bottles of sunscreen, like the full-size ones. That is 100% true. Hey, it's Shannon O. I am very pale, so I need to make sure that I have my sunblock game on point. Had this conversation with my husband last night. He didn't know that you needed to apply sunscreen 15 minutes, at least 15 minutes before you walk outside, because that's how long it takes for your skin to actually absorb that and, you know, give you the protection that you need. Not only that, but you need to reapply it after every 2 hours. So if you didn't know either of those things, I am counting on you not to get burned anymore this summer.
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You can find us on Facebook at 98.5 The Cat. Hey, my name is Shannon. Oh, I appreciate you spending part of your night with me. Fans of this particular singer keep getting in trouble because they're trying to steal street signs. What's the point here? There is a reason behind it. I'll share that with you coming up in the next 10 minutes.

0: Boys, 90s to now, 98.5 The Cat. Fans of Noah Kahan are reckless. The town of Stratford is trying to figure out how to prevent these fans from stealing their street signs. This is all because of a song called The View Between Villages, where he references Alger Brook Road.
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0: Do you have a piece of memorabilia that you probably shouldn't have? Nick's calling in, and you were on set for Dawson's Creek.
2: After hours, we went to the ice house where, like, Joey worked. We stole a chair off of the little boat that was out front that was for sure in the show.
0: Stop it. An entire chair?
2: Should not have that at all, but it's a good story. I won't be putting it on eBay. Sorry.
0: 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That's crazy, Nick. Thanks for calling in. Do you have a piece of memorabilia that you probably shouldn't have, whether it's from a bar, a TV show, a movie? 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

Hudson Valley's 90s to now, 98.5 The Cat. I can't believe it's taken me this long, but I still have not seen Toy Story 5. And I absolutely adore this song, part of the soundtrack. It's called I Knew It, I Knew You.

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1: Did you ever think that you would betray your favorite brand? Hey, it's Shannon O. That's because there is a certain percentage of a price hike that will actually make you ditch that thing. I'll tell you just how much that is coming up in 6 minutes.

0: The Hudson Valley's 90s to now, this is 98.5 The Cat. As Americans, we're pretty loyal to our favorite brands. Hey, it's Shannon O. That is until money becomes an issue. 16% seems to be the magic number that when the price exceeds that or goes up by that much, that's when we say, all right, it's time to find something new. We do this most commonly with groceries, but also personal care products, household goods, and even dining and takeout. Have you ever gone to a different brand because the one that you were using just got to be way too expensive and you found out that that brand that you started using was actually better than the one that you were before, even though it's cheaper? I want to hear what that brand is. Hit me up using the talkback feature.
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1: If you need to save some money, but you still deserve that vacation, let's be honest here, we know you do. Maybe a road trip is the answer. Hey, it's Shannon O. There are apparently states that this is more common to do so. I'll tell you what those are coming up in the next 10 minutes.

0: forget to tell your smart device to play 98.5 on iHeartRadio. iHeart 2000s, hey, it's Shannon O. It looks like road trips are going to be the theme of the summer. People trying to take a little vacation, make things more affordable. The top states when it comes to the best places to road trip, as told by WalletHub, based off of the number of attractions, accommodation costs, and average gas prices, include Louisiana, Utah, and Minnesota in that top spot. I say let's just go down the list and hopefully become a member of the 50 States Club at some point. How far are you willing to drive in terms of hours before you consider flying? Claire says that there is no limit when it comes to road trips, and that's just your preferred way of transportation.
1: One of my best friends that is my long-term road trip buddy, her and I actually ended up getting gas pump tattoos together.
0: Oh, that's intense. I love it. Thanks for calling in, Claire. What about you? How many hours will you drive before you consider flying? Let me know using the talkback mic.
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Inside the Cat, the Hudson Valley's 90s to now. If you could raid any singer's closet, who would it be? Mine for sure would either be Hillary Duff or this girl right here, Olivia Dean. So stunning.

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1: 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More details on that coming up in the next 6 minutes. 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

0: 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They've had Paul Rudd. They've had Niall Horan. Russell Dickerson, William Shatner, like the variety is insane. So you can only imagine what kind of conversations they get into. 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

98.5 The Cat. You can find us on Facebook at 98.5 The Cat. Well, people were excited about the fact that Shrek 5 is coming out next year, and then they saw the trailer. And we're having some major issues with that. I'll explain why coming up in the next 10 minutes. Right now, it's Back to Friends. My name is Shannon O. Thanks for hanging out with me tonight.

0: Hudson Valley's 90s to now. Mind you, it's been 21 years since the original Shrek came out. Hey, it's Shannon O. So we are so excited to have another one in our midst coming out next year, Shrek number 5. That wasn't until we saw the trailer last week when people just went up in arms with the fact that Fiona doesn't look like herself. She got like a chin transplant, a nose job, and her collarbone is airbrushed. Meanwhile, they put wrinkles on Shrek's forehead and made it look like he aged. So while time has passed and he's aged, Fiona somehow got younger, and a lot of people are having issues with this because obviously the mind games behind that with the cultural norms that we're associating that all with is kind of not the greatest thing. So we're going to see how that kind of unfolds because, like I said, people are not happy on the TikTok and the Instagram. But you can check out the trailer now. Shrek 5 coming out June 30th of next year.
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98.5 The Cat. If somebody could teach me how to swing my hips like Zara Larsson, that would be great. Thank you. Hey, it's Shannon. Oh, never a time when I come across a video on TikTok, she's dancing, and I skip past it. No, it's just like a magic show.

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Hudson Valley's 90s to now. This is 98.5 The Cat. We're almost a full week into July, and I'm going to need to take some quick data on your ice cream consumption. Hey, it's Shannon O. Trust me when I tell you, the average number of scoops the American has during the summer is a lot higher, probably like triple than what I expected. I'll get you that number coming up in 6 minutes.

0: Hudson Valley's 90s to now, 98.5 The Cat. We are almost an entire week into the month of July, and the reason why that's important is because it's National Ice Cream Month. How about that? Most common flavors include chocolate, vanilla, strawberry. However, Olivia, you actually agree with me on the best of them all.
1: Mint chocolate chip.
0: Yes, girl, I am right there with you. But what's wild is the average American actually eats 11 scoops of ice cream per week during the summer months. What? That is like triple than what I thought it would be. Now, I love ice cream. Ice cream doesn't necessarily love me, but 11 scoops? That seems a little excessive.
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This is 98.5 The Cat, the Hudson Valley's 90s to now. America has a new favorite fast food chain. And let me tell you this, it's not McDonald's. It's not Taco Bell. It's not even Chick-fil-A. Hey, it's Shannon O. If you still have a guess, I want to hear from you. Hit that talkback mic, but we'll find out if you're right coming up in the next 10 minutes.

0: This is 98.5 The Cat. Chick-fil-A has been dethroned as America's favorite fast food chain. Hey, it's Shannon O. There's a new winner in town, and it belongs to Jersey Mike's. Of course, Danny DeVito's favorite. It's a sub above. Chick-fil-A did come in second this time, followed by Jimmy John's and Panda Express. And then tied for fourth place are like three of them, Papa John's, Pizza Hut, and KFC. If you could only have one fast food restaurant for the rest of your life, what would it be? I feel like mine might be Taco Bell. Honestly, I can always slam a cheese quesadilla. Let me know what yours would be using that talkback mic.
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Oh, happy day. We got newlyweds in town. Hey, my name is Shannon O. Congratulations to Taylor Swift and Travis Kelce tying the knot this past weekend. I'm wrapping things up here. I hope you enjoy the rest of your Monday night. Really appreciate you hanging out with me.

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1: All right, friends, thanks so much for joining me late at night. My name is Natalia. Hey, since it is early enough and we're going to be here for the next few hours together, go ahead and send me a song request. I'm on Instagram at Hey Natalia, HeyNatalia. I would love to hear from you, get a song on for you, or maybe you just want to let me know what you're up to late at night on this technically now Tuesday. One Republic and Somber, they're on their way. Stay here.
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1: All right, so yesterday I was in a rush to, like, go pick up my kid from school, and I, like, swung the door open too fast. I ended up, like, smashing my arm. I'm fine. But is there, like, a dumb way that you've accidentally injured yourself? Hit me up. I would love to hear from you. This is Ella Langley. She's in Texas.

0: The Hudson Valley's 90s to now. This is 98.5 The Cat. All right, friends, thanks so much for having us on. And a moment ago, I was talking about how, like, I was rushing the other day and I ended up, like, slamming my arm in the car door. And I was just wondering, is there a dumb way that you've ever injured yourself? 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
1: All right, I don't know if you're a Big Brother fan, but if you are, new season in 2 days. Thursday apparently is going to be the premiere, unless something's changed, but that's what I read, July 9th. I'm excited for a new season. It's JT.

0: Hudson Valley's 90s to now, 98.5 The Cat. Not gonna lie, I'm still over here jealous that Somber was at Taylor Swift's wedding. I love that he did post a video with his new song and his wedding fit on. It looked very cool, but it seemed like everyone was at this wedding. It's probably easier to make a list of who wasn't at Taylor Swift's wedding. And now I'm just wondering, where are they spending the honeymoon? What's going on, right? All right, 21 Pilots and Taylor Swift next. Stay here.
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1: Well, you know, I wasn't surprised by this survey. Apparently, more than a third of Americans are now drinking less alcohol. Yeah, than the year prior. And to me, it's just because cocktails are so expensive nowadays, right? Like the other day I went, it was like 20-some bucks. I will make this drink at home. That's why. All right, Bruno Mars, risk it all.

0: the Hudson Valley's 90s to now. This is 98.5 The Cat. All right, that is Zara Larsson for you right there, who, by the way, yes, is going to be at our iHeartRadio Music Festival in Las Vegas, September 18th and 19th, T-Mobile Arena. Unfortunately, Friday is already sold out. I knew it. I knew that was going to happen. That lineup with BTS is just way too big. But there are some tickets for Saturday. So if you have been meaning to go to Vegas, you want to come party with us, get those tickets now, AXS.com. All right, Golden Huntrix on the way. I was going to do Just Give Me a Reason, Pink with Nave. And hold on 1 second.
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This is 98.5 The Cat, the Hudson Valley's 90s to now. Well, my late nighters, thanks for staying up with me. Appreciate it. And if you're listening on that free iHeartRadio app, bonus points for you. Can you set us as that number one preset, please?

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1: Well, I'll tell you this. I've never gone into a World Cup the way I have this year, but I have noticing, I don't know if this is like normal, a lot of players retiring after this World Cup, right? Like big name players. Sound like normal? All right. Lady Gaga.

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1: All right, that is our guy Benson Boone right there, who also, yes, he was at Taylor's wedding too. He's also going to be at our iHeartRadio Music Festival in Las Vegas. So I don't know. If we bump into him there, I'm going to be asking him all about the wedding. If you want to get tickets to see Benson Boone, he is on our lineup for Saturday night. There are still a few tickets left. Go ahead and lock those in, AXS.com. Let's take a trip to Las Vegas and party together. All right, Olivia Dean and Gautier coming up on the way. Hold on.
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The Hudson Valley's 90s to now. This is 98.5 The Cat. All right, now that 4th of July is done, 62 days until our next three-day weekend. Start planning now. One Republic coming up after Good TI. Stay here.

98.5 The Cat, I'm Natalia. And later this morning, the crew from Valentine in the Morning is here with the latest entertainment news, stories that'll make you laugh and feel good, and Battle of the Sexes at 7:10 and 8:10 here on 98.5 The Cat.

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1: All right, coming up on the way for you, some Linkin Park and Olivia Rodrigo. But first, Olivia Dean.

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1: All right, so as a parent, one thing that's really cool is like when your kid starts to like things that you like. So for instance, I think Lego is cool. Like I like building them. My son does too, so we get to do it together, right? Well, I need to find a way to convince him to get the Olivia Rodrigo like exclusive Lego set. Have you seen this? It's this cute little like record player vinyl. There's like a moon and I would love putting this thing together. I need to find a way to get it. It's so cool. All right, Somber and Rihanna coming up on the way. Hold on.
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This is 98.5 The Cat, the Hudson Valley's 90s to now. Hey, can you make your life a little bit easier? Can you set us as that number one preset while you listen to us on the free iHeartRadio app? Yeah, a little button that says add preset. And then that way, whenever you want to jump back into the app or out, we will be waiting for you one tap away. Yeah, hit that button. This is add preset. Riri. All

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1: Well, I'm telling you, when this whole K-pop Demon Hunters tour goes around, it is going to be massive. Apparently, it is scheduled to launch next year, and it's going to span 150 cities worldwide. Now, exact specifics, they have not given us that just yet, but I'm telling you, it is going to be huge. All right, Charlie Puth and Somber on the way. Hold on. Progressive.

0: do. 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
1: All right. I've said it before and I'll say it again. I love love. I don't like when people break up, but sometimes, I mean, it happens, right? It's necessary. Well, have you ever broken up with someone for a weird reason or something really strange? Let me know. Open us up on the free iHeartRadio app. Look for that red microphone button. And please leave me a message. I need to hear these stories. This is Bruno Mars. Risk It All.

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1: All right. Happy early morning, friends. This is Natalia hanging out with you. And we all know people break up sometimes, but sometimes it's for very odd reasons, like maybe something weird that they used to do. I got a message from a Susan on our Talkback Mic button, and here's what she had to say.
2: Okay. The minor habit that my partner did that ended up ruining our relationship eventually is that he would leave used Band-Aids around the house. And I thought it was so gross. And like, why do I have to pick up your used Band-Aids?
1: Ew. I think I would have broke up with them too for that same reason. That is so strange. Like, just pick it up, bro. All right. Thanks so much for having us on. I got some Taylor Swift coming up next. Hold on.
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Hudson Valley's 90s to now, 98.5 The Cat. All right, friends, it is my time. I am headed out of here. Have a great rest of your Tuesday. Now, just because I'm leaving does not mean you have to, of course. Benson Boone on the way. Also some Justin Bieber. Appreciate you having us on. Bye. It's Maroon 5, Christina Aguilera.

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1: Good morning, Jill. How are you?
2: Hey, good morning. Doing all right.
1: Hi.
2: Okay.
1: Hi. How you feeling after your full weekend? You got a little rest yesterday. You got horsey lips back again. There you go. What was that?
2: Oh, I'm still very tired. Mm-hmm. Not only just the heat affecting my MS, I hate that when there's a fun day, like a big fun day, whether it's a party, but after those fun days, I always suffer.
1: Yeah.
2: And, you know, you're tired anytime you have a big party or, you know, something stressful or whatever.
1: So you're going to be recouping like the whole week or something? When will you be back to normal?
2: Hoping by like 8 a.m. I hope.
1: Oh, so today you'll be back to normal.
2: I hope.
1: You think so? Okay,
2: we'll see.
1: Gotcha.
2: I'm much better than I was yesterday.
1: Yeah. Oh, you're fine yesterday on the air.
2: Oh, well, good. Thank goodness. Yeah. I slept all day.
1: Yeah, you were fine.
2: Okay. Oh, well, you didn't have to say it a second time.
1: Why?
2: Because the first time was like, okay. And then that second time
3: he was
2: reaffirming.
3: Not.
2: No, but the way he said it with the eyebrows that second time.
1: There was no eyebrows.
2: There was eyebrows.
1: That's old age. Eyebrows naturally rise.
2: No.
1: Everything else falls in gravity, but eyebrows rise. Have you ever seen some of these people? Their eyebrows go up and the rest of their body sinks. It's weird.
3: It's actually true.
1: It is. Old people, eyebrows go up. Very weird. Yeah. John, how are you?
3: I'm doing all right. I'm trying a new morning breakfast that I really want to like, but I just can't get behind it. Do you like cottage cheese? For breakfast?
1: Yeah. That's got good protein. Have you tried mixing in like some peaches or something?
3: That's what everyone is telling me. Allergic to fruit. So very hard.
1: God,
3: that's
1: right. I'm so sorry. I forgot.
3: But I just like can't get by the texture, but I know it's healthy and it's got the protein and all that kind of stuff.
1: Yeah. You can do Greek yogurt.
3: That's what I've been doing.
1: Yeah.
3: But people have been telling me that like cottage cheese is better to mix into different like pasta sauces and stuff like that.
2: Mm.
3: There's like a cottage cheese debate outside this room. A lot of the producers like bring in cottage cheese every day. Yeah. So they're trying to get
1: outside
3: me on it.
1: Of this room. I'm bringing the cottage cheese debate to the table.
3: I really want to be involved. But I can't get behind it. It's a texture thing for me.
2: Does it taste cheesy? I've never had cottage cheese.
1: You've never had cottage cheese?
2: No, never.
1: You can't have it?
2: I can't have it now, but even when I could, I just figured I didn't like it.
1: Should we bring some in? I mean, he has some, but should we have you do a taste test? You don't have to swallow
2: it. If it's just one spoonful, I'll be okay.
1: Yeah.
3: And if it's two?
2: Good luck.
1: Oh, because you'll poop. You'll have a bottom problem.
3: She's not going to be feeling okay at 8 a.m.
1: All right.
3: Don't say that.
1: No, John, I like cottage cheese. I enjoy it. I don't eat it as much, but I mean, like, it is a good amount of protein, but Greek yogurt is too. There's other ways to get it.
3: Totally.
1: And you're doing whey protein, right?
3: I'm not doing whey.
1: Oh, you can't do whey.
3: Can't do whey.
1: Oh,
3: right.
1: Whey's the best, dude.
3: Yeah, no way.
1: All right.
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1: Get our coffee going. Hope you guys are ready for the week in front of you. I guess a lot of people probably coming back from vacation this week.
2: Yeah.
1: Others probably taking it. It's like the week before July 4th, the week after July 4th. A lot of people do vacays on one of those days. We got ours coming up. Yeah. Where are you going?
2: Hawaii.
1: Wow.
2: Yeah, we're going to try and do that as a tradition every year because that's
1: nice
2: where...
1: Nice tradition.
2: I know. That's where Jeff's family lives.
1: Yeah.
2: And so we want to celebrate our anniversary because we got married in Hawaii as well.
3: Nice.
2: So we thought we'd try and do that every year.
1: You should do a thing for the people that couldn't come to the wedding. You should invite them to Hawaii one time.
2: Okay.
3: And you can split it up. Like a few people every year that you were going to invite to the wedding and then just like over 20 years, everyone who would have gone to the wedding has their year in Hawaii.
2: Are we paying?
1: Yes, that's why it's over 20 years. Yeah, so he's not hitting you hard at Liberty first and foremost. It's like, it's over 20 years, you know?
2: Okay, got it.

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1: Hey, what's up, y'all? 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
2: Hey, it's Bruno Mars.
3: Hi, this is Adele.
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1: Thank you for listening to our show. Myself, Jill, John, Laura, Brian, what's up? Good morning to you. That's the show. We're your little breakfast table. You're gathered around. We got some microphones. Sit down, cup of coffee, enjoy yourself. It's been-

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1: Good morning, Jasmine.
2: Morning, Belle. Hey, everyone. Hey, Laura. How's everyone?
3: Hi.
0: How are you?
2: I feel like always ahead of everyone except for Laura, so I want to make sure it's ahead of Laura.
0: Yeah, I mean, you guys all gave this disgusting face, like, how dare she?
3: I was like, have we met?
0: Yeah, I felt bad, because here's how it went down. You go, hey, Belle, whatever you know. Hey, everyone. Hey, Laura. And everyone's like, excuse me, we don't get name recognition. We just get a hey, everyone. And then you go to Laura and the faces
2: because
0: they
2: I've
0: made.
2: Because I've talked to literally everyone here except for Laura. So that was just so much.
0: Okay. Well,
2: and
0: you're very sweet.
2: Let me say hi to Laura.
0: No, you're very sweet. But the faces in the room were pretty, pretty rough on you. And I had your back. I want you to know, Jasmine. So what's up, Jazzy Jazz?
2: So I want to know, what's your guys' go-to karaoke song?
0: Jill, what is your go-to karaoke song?
3: Fancy from Reba McEntire.
0: You should come do that at my mom's memory care center.
3: It's a little risque. Are they ready? Can they handle it?
0: They've been doing some risque stuff.
3: Okay.
0: Yeah, they get naughty sometimes.
3: Okay.
0: Yeah, last week Joni did Naughty by Nature, OPP.
3: Oh, okay.
0: Yeah, I thought that was odd. John, what's your go-to karaoke?
4: Right now I would say Baby from Justin Bieber.
3: Oh.
0: Okay.
4: It works every time.
0: All nice. Right. Yeah, yeah. Works. All right. Brian, what's your go-to karaoke?
5: The Cure, Just Like Heaven.
0: Yeah, you did that in here. It was very good.
5: We all did some karaoke in here recently. And I don't know if I'm allowed to talk about what we witnessed, but Jill and Laura did some like rapping that was in, like, they're insanely good rappers.
0: What was the name of that song?
5: Would we say?
0: was it
5: Laura
0: too dirty?
5: Was like, you can't film this.
3: Yeah.
5: You can't record this. So I don't even know
0: you
5: if we're
0: can't
5: allowed
0: tell
5: to talk
0: my parents
5: about
0: this,
5: so
0: my husband about this.
3: I think you can say what it is.
0: What is it, Laura?
3: Super Freaky Girl.
0: Who's that by?
3: By Nicki Minaj.
0: And can you give me just a taste before the... Oh, okay, all right. Give me none of that. Jasmine, I guess I lean towards like Sweet Caroline stuff. And lately I've been doing a pretty, pretty, pretty good Big Bad Leroy Brown.
3: Yes, you have.
0: Baddest man in the whole damn town. Meaner than a junkyard dog. He's a badder than old King Kong. Now Leroy, he's a fighting. Do-do-do-do-do-do. So, I like that song.
2: Well, that's good to know. Did you make it to her house okay, Val?
0: No. I texted Jill last night. I go, just got home. It's so far.
2: And by the way, Jill, he left that cup in your sink on purpose.
3: Wait, what did you say?
0: She said I left the mug in your sink.
2: He left it on purpose.
0: Let's call back, yeah. It is so far, Jasmine. It's so far away. Seriously. You know, Flock of Seagulls don't
2: remember,
0: even go there because it's
2: the
0: so
2: city
0: far
2: right
0: away.
2: After that.
0: I thought that's where Columbus got worried. It just drops off. This is it. This is the edge. You know? Jasmine, you're very cute. Thanks for calling into us. I appreciate you.
2: Thank you, guys. It was nice to talk to you again.
0: Nice to chat with you. Have a great day, okay?
2: You as well. 98.5
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1: Jesse Eisenberg has declined to come back as Mark Zuckerberg in Aaron Sorkin's sequel, The Social Reckoning. Recently, he told Variety, I don't want to be associated with him anymore because I don't really like the comparison. So now this new film will replace him with Jeremy Strong as Mark Zuckerberg. And over at the box office this weekend, Minions and Monsters came in at number one, making $36.4 million, just a little bit ahead of Toy Story 5, which came in at number two, making $31 million. And then Young Washington coming in at number three with $20.8 million. I'm Jill with Entertainment Headlines. Okay.

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1: So at Jill's party over the weekend, there was one person who'd be winning an autographed copy of Jill's Parent Trap.
2: But Jill? It couldn't be Brian.
1: Couldn't be Brian.
3: Wait,
1: couldn't
3: why?
1: Be Brian.
2: No, because
1: well, no.
2: You two always have a little
3: thing. Best friends?
2: Yeah,
3: best friends
2: forever, yeah. Brian was removed, so the most fun person at the party.
1: The most fun person at the party.
2: Yes.
1: The most fun person at the party. It was tight. It was tight.
2: A lot of fun people.
1: Little Milo was making a run for it. Literally. So he was into it. Philander, very cool guy.
2: Thank
1: His
2: you.
1: His wife, very fun.
2: Holly,
1: very
2: yes.
1: fun. Holly, good time, Holly. That's not her name. That just actually came out the wrong way there. Sorry about that. Kyla, fun in her own way. Brian's mm-hmm. wife, she was a fun time with me. Like, wondering how much Jill's house was worth on Zillow. We had a good time talking about that.
2: Oh, great. Okay.
1: Yeah, yeah. We did a square footage conversation.
2: That's fun.
1: So lots of fun people. Your dad was really having fun.
3: He would be my vote. I would have to say he'd be hard to beat. Dave Escoto is just like the most fun guy.
2: Well, but what about Victor Escoto and Steve Escoto, his brothers? Yeah, the three of them together.
1: Some fun. They were having some fun.
2: My uncles are so great.
1: Yeah, yeah. And your uncle's wife that was playing cards with the grandma.
2: Aunt Joe. Yes.
1: Aunt Joe. She was a ton of fun. We're having some good times, her and I, by the cheese plates. So this is Jill's party. I was supposed to pick who the funnest person was. They'll be getting an autographed copy of The Parent Trap. Jill's autographing it. I told Leilani about this ahead of time. She goes, who autographed it? She's like thinking like one of the big stars in the movie or something.
3: Yeah, that is true.
1: I go,
3: Lindsay Lohan perhaps? And it's Quaid?
1: Yeah. Anyway, Jill signed it because if you don't know this, Jill was a child actor of some great renown. And her entire family's like famous in that respect. Jenna was a very famous hand model. Mm-hmm. Mattel, different things like that. Barbie, I think. I don't know. And then Britt was up. I mean, God, Britt graduated FITM in the fashion industry. She had a incredibly burgeoning career and did a lot of stuff. You know,
2: she was also an alien in
1: Star Trek, right? Little mm-hmm. alien baby or something.
2: Yeah.
1: Yeah, she's a little alien baby, like a small child.
2: They auctioned cool. off her costume at like some big Star Trek convention.
1: Right.
2: And it like got a lot
1: your
2: of
1: family's
2: money.
1: Great. Let's keep bragging about your family.
3: Blu-ray of that?
1: Yes.
3: Go in the
1: mix. So it was Parent Trap. It was Parent Trap, right? So autographed copy Parent Trap. And the winner of...
2: Oh my gosh.
1: I know, you're kind of excited.
2: I'm so excited.
1: The winner of the autographed copy, it's VHS?
2: No, it's DVD.
1: DVD, mm-hmm. Oh wow. Mm-hmm. The winner of the autographed copy of DVD, The Parent Trap, from Jill and Jeff's 4th of July party, goes to the guy in the hat.
3: Oh! Well, can we say his name?
2: No.
3: Oh.
1: The guy in the hat was having a great time,
2: sure
1: man.
2: He gets it.
1: The guy in the hat, congratulations. Fun guy.
3: Slapped the sausage.
1: He slapped
3: unlike
1: the sausage.
3: Anyone I've ever
1: Listen,
3: seen.
1: Listen, by the way, Micah was number two. He's my pick, but I thought because we're friends, I couldn't pick him. But Micah was my pick for funnest guy, but I couldn't pick somebody I really, really knew.
3: Yeah.
1: So guy in the hat, did you?
3: Oh, yeah.
1: Anyway.
3: Legend.
1: Funnest guy playing a really dirty game, John.
2: No,
1: that
2: it wasn't
1: Jill and
2: a dirty
1: Jeff
2: game.
1: Play with kids.
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2: No.
1: Congratulations to him. 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

The Hudson Valley's 90s to now, 98.5 The Cat. Coming up next on our show, something we call the Listener Feud, the Valentine in the Morning Listener Feud. It's kind of like Family Feud, top five answers on the board. You got to try and figure it out. Mm-hmm. We asked a series of questions to our Valentine in the Morning listeners on Facebook. Their answers determine the top five answers on the board. Now, if you want to play, call us up. Always a fun game, though. You can also play along at home, in your car, wherever you are.

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1: All right, let's do today's dumb game.
2: It's the Valentine's Morning Listener Feud. We have two contestants on the phone, and we asked our Valentine's Morning listeners two questions and gathered the top five answers. So, contestants, your job is to tell us what those answers are.
1: All right, let's meet today's contestants. Nicholas, good morning. How are you, buddy?
3: Good.
1: My man. All right. Next, we have Marissa. Good morning, Marissa. How are you today?
4: Good morning, doing great.
1: All right, guys, here we go. We're going to start with the ladies, start with Marissa. Marissa, we asked Valentine in the Morning listeners, what would be a good birthday gift for Jill? She just had her birthday, turned 39 this weekend. A good birthday gift for somebody like Jill. Top five answers on the board. You got three strikes and 45 seconds. What do you think?
4: A baby.
1: A baby.
2: Oh, that would be wonderful.
1: It'd be wonderful. Weird gift. Oh. Unless it's a gift from above.
5: There you go.
1: Unwrap it quick.
4: Well, her lovely husband, Jeff, could give her that.
2: That's very sweet.
1: Yes.
4: How about jewelry?
1: Well, let's, jewelry?
4: Oh, no.
1: Oh, shoot. That's not on there either. I really think about it.
4: Wow, this is not good.
1: That's okay.
2: Think like okay. Very specific to me.
1: Very specific to Jill.
4: Disneyland.
1: The entire park, just Disneyland. Just give it to her. Yeah, Disneyland ticks, merch, anything Disneyland related, anything with ears on it. Mr. Spock, do anything for you?
2: Mr. Spock.
1: From Star Trek with the crazy ears?
2: Oh,
1: I don't know if
2: no.
1: You had a thing for ears.
2: No.
1: How are Jeff's ears? I never looked at them.
2: Great ears.
1: Sexy ears. Larger than ordinary?
2: No.
1: All right, and if you like larger ears.
2: Oh.
1: The mouse.
2: No,
1: anyway.
2: We're not talking Mickey ears, no.
1: Gotcha. Okay. Yeah. Do you ever make him wear the Mickey ears?
2: Never in my life. Oh.
1: What about you?
2: Please go back to the game.
1: Okay. Well, that look right there. I'm going to listen. This is stoppage time. You're getting credit for this time. This is stoppage. You are getting credit for this time.
2: You know how Leonardo DiCaprio drew Kate Winslet wearing nothing but the necklace?
1: Mm-hmm.
2: Sometimes I wear nothing but ears.
5: Wow.
2: No, never.
5: I don't doubt that.
1: Yeah.
5: Adam,
1: yeah,
5: I told that audio.
1: Yeah. All right. Well, stoppage time is back now. Back to you. You've got two strikes against you. What would be a good birthday gift for Jill? Go ahead.
4: I know. How about jewelry?
1: You said jewelry already.
5: Sorry.
1: Okay, all right. Well, that's that. There you go. All right.
4: A concert. You made me wait so long. Okay.
1: I gave you 8 minutes of stoppage time. You were fine.
5: So
1: right.
5: Long she forgot what she said.
1: I know. We're moving on to Nicholas. Nicholas, you got to get more than one right. Here we go. This is for Nicholas now. We asked Valentine and the Morning listeners, name a place where men hide from their family. Name a place where men hide from their family. Top five answers on the board. Three possible strikes. What do you think?
3: I would say a bar.
1: A bar. Number five answer, the bar. Nice. Okay. Keep going. Gotta get one more right to win.
3: Bathroom.
1: DJ.
5: DJ! Got us falling in love!
1: That's a great song. That's it. That's all you needed right there. Number five was the bar. Number four, the bathroom. Number three, at work. Number two, the car. Number one, a secret man cave. Now for you, Marissa, your top five answers. We asked Valentine and more listeners. What would be a good birthday gift for Jill? They said a massage.
2: Yes.
1: A vacation away from the show. That's number four.
5: Interesting.
2: That's lovely.
1: Wow. Number three, Taylor Swift tickets or merch. Number two, gluten-free treats. Number one, Disneyland merch. But now we're learning also Jeff wearing nothing but Mickey ears.
2: No, and, I'm the one wearing nothing but ears.
1: Well,
4: congratulations.
1: Yeah, nice job there, Nicholas. Good job. You got it, buddy.
5: All right.
3: Oh, awesome.
1: Nicholas, where are you headed, buddy? What are you doing?
3: I'm just here at home studying.
1: Studying? What are you studying, pal?
3: Electrician.
1: All right. Well, good luck with that. My dad was an electrician for many years, and that's the craft that you're getting into, huh?
3: Yes, sir.
1: All right. Well, as I've always said to every electrician who ever came on the show, remember, ohms always brings you back to center. 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
1: U.S. men's national team last night did not get the win we wanted. Boo, this stinks.
2: Mm-hmm.
1: So men's team is out, obviously. And that means Mexico's out, United States is out, Canada's out, the host nations are out. So who cares?
3: Pretty much.
1: Let's get back to that baseball. What's going on? I don't know. No, I'm into it. I'm going to keep watching. I love soccer. So I'm just bummed our team's not in it anymore. But, you know, you just got to follow that bouncing ball. Sometimes it goes in the wrong net, and that's that.
2: Mm-hmm.
1: You know, that's life. Played great.

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1: John Peake back from his big trip today, our boss, so that means he's going to come back all rested. And when bosses come back rested, they come back, hey guys, going to have a meeting, going to do some stuff. I thought of some stuff on the plane, and here's what we're going to do. We're going to do this, going to do that, going to go inside, going to go outside, going to get them on the run, we're going to keep them on the run. What are we going to do, lads? We're going to the top all the way.
2: Well, you used to do that.
1: What?
2: On flights home.
1: What?
2: You would make some notes.
1: Oh, yeah.
2: Yes.
1: Yeah, yeah.
2: We'd get an email the night before we all return. And you have some ideas and some things to fix,
1: bring that back.
2: Which is good. No, please
1: that.
2: Don't.
1: No, I'm bringing that back.
3: I feel like I liked that. It was good. You came up with like some great ideas on the plane.
1: Right. Well, I got a flight coming up to Boston. You know?
3: Let's go.
1: You guys are in trouble now. Now that I know that you like it so much, I've been writing some stuff in my little iPhone over here.
2: Mm-hmm.
1: You know? Anybody else like this with their iPhone? I put stuff in there all the time. Obviously, my wife has a family calendar. She updates that and blah, blah, blah. And that's how we found out how our life was going to go. But for me personally, to like look at things, I got to write it down. Mm. I even like on my computer, it's so old school, I'll print like a calendar and just write stuff in the calendar. I have to look at that in the month form like that. Even though I could set it up that way in the iPhone, we get a click on it then and click a day to really see what's
4: too
1: going
4: much.
1: On.
4: Mm-hmm.
1: Yeah, I like to see it printed out like right in front of me like that. Yeah.
4: I get that.
2: Yeah.
1: Yeah, it's wild. It did seem like somebody made a little post thanking Leilani for the beautiful gluten-free cake.
2: Hmm. Yes. Hmm. I didn't see you setting up the candles.
1: Well, you must have missed me getting your cake then, too.
2: Oh, you picked it
1: to
2: up.
1: To get you that cake.
3: Okay, probably I'm paid sorry. For it too, I would say.
2: Shoot,
3: you know.
2: I'm yeah. sorry.
1: Oh, you're saying the stay-at-home mom didn't pay for it?
3: I'm just saying.
1: What's mine?
2: When you pick it up, you
1: paid
2: for it.
3: Oh, yeah, yeah,
2: yeah.
1: So
3: right, that's true.
1: Exactly
2: yeah, yeah, yeah.
1: Right. Yeah,
2: okay,
1: so
2: well,
1: you must have missed that
2: I'm
1: part.
2: I'm going to do another post. I'm
1: no,
2: so
1: that's
2: sorry.
1: Okay. No, no, that's
2: shoot,
1: okay.
2: I'm sorry.
1: That's okay. But yes, what a nice home you have. Yes.
2: Thank you.
1: Yes,
2: thank
1: nice you family and everything, too. It was a
2: it
1: lot.
2: It was so fun.
1: It was a lot.
2: Yeah.
1: A lot of Spanish being spoken.
2: Oh, yeah.
1: A lot of Spanish being spoken at this party, guys. I was learning some new words.
4: All right.
1: And I think Micah learned some new words, too, and he speaks Spanish. Brian said. It's crazy. Oh, and oh, my God. I'll tell you one last story because I know we're short in time. So I'm in the backyard with Micah, who I really, and Maddox I bonded with too. Maya, I need to bond more with your daughter, but I think you told her to stay away from me. So bond with your son, great. Your son's love me and stuff. So Micah, we're just hanging out, having a good time and stuff, and talking to your wife, Kyla. And then apparently, Micah or someone was like in charge of Milo, like your sister's
3: yes.
1: son, right?
3: My sister tried to pay him to watch, you know, her son.
1: Yeah, yeah, I did hear that story too. That's a good one. And so we're standing there, and Kyla goes, I got to run inside. She goes, all right, Mike, remember, keep an eye on Milo, will you? He goes, yeah. I'm like, I'm going to help him. Don't you worry. We're the team here. We got this. She goes, okay. I'm like, yeah, we got this. And she takes two steps, and she hears me say that two steps away. I'm like, where is that kid? Where did he go? I mean, literally, like that kid was sitting at the picnic table when I said, we got this. I said, we got this. Don't you worry. We're going to watch that kid for you. Where's Milo?
3: He's very slippery.
1: He's a ninja.
3: Very slippery.
1: A ninja. Just, I am not going to be put in charge of watching somebody's kid at a party ever. This kid's fast. 98.5.
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1: Leonardo DiCaprio and Christian Bale have officially signed on for Heat 2. There have been rumors for a while, but now it's official. Filming is scheduled to begin in November. Christian Bale is going to play Al Pacino's character, and Leonardo DiCaprio is going to play Val Kilmer's character. And also Adam Driver is allegedly in negotiations to play the villain in the film. And Elton John, you may have seen these headlines over the weekend, but Elton John is rumored to be, you know, working on a deal for a residency in Las Vegas. The thing is, it's a hologram residency, and it's supposed to open in late 2027 at the new Hard Rock Hotel. Now, nothing has been confirmed from Elton John's side, but people did point out that he made a statement back in 2018 where he said that when he's gone, he promised there would never be a hologram going around the world doing concerts, a hologram of him. So we don't know if this really is true, but there's so many outlets reporting that, yes, he's in negotiations right now for a multi-million dollar deal for this residency in Vegas. I'm Jill with Entertainment Headlines.

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1: Coming up later on this hour, what was your hardest summer job ever? Whew. Some of us were ferry boys.
2: That's right.
1: Yeah. Cover your face. Cover your mouth.
3: There's got to be another way to say it.
1: There is not. I worked for Cross Sound Ferry. Looked them up. They ran out of Groton, New London, Connecticut to Orient Point, Long Island. We'd run cars all summer long. Sometimes they'd run during the winter, too. I didn't work the winter shifts. I was a summertime ferry boy.
4: So there's more than just the song and the dance where you would welcome people, the costume with the tiny shorts.
1: It wasn't
4: shorts.
1: A costume. It was a uniform they made us wear, and the shorts were just shorter back then. During the song, they would go, I wear short shorts.
2: Oh, yeah.
1: Yeah, yes, it was just a time where the shorts were shorter. Nowadays, people wear longer shorts. They were tiny shorts back then. And they were well up the thigh above the knee, and they were tight.
4: And in addition to the singing,
1: it was
4: to get the cars parked.
1: I have to park the cars. Will you bring people in? I didn't say, like, get out of your car, get to park your car. I did that once or twice for some dumb people. But most of the time, you just wave the people in. You got them on the ferry, and you got the cars stacked, and you got them nice and tight. Because the more cars you get in, the tighter you got, the more people you got on a ferry.
2: Yeah.
1: Then you tell people you got to get out of their cars. You didn't want them in their cars. It was a safety thing.
2: Oh, okay.
1: But we also had a snack bar. And we knew if we got them out of the cars and into the snack bar, we're going to make some money.
4: Mm-hmm. Okay. Yeah. You're working it.
1: Yeah, I was working it, man. I'm a ferry boy and here I am. Come with me. I'll show you our plan. And we'd get them on the Cross Sound Ferry and we'd take them off on their little vacations and they'd go to Long Island and they'd buy potatoes at the farmer's market and stuff. Wow. And they'd live their best lives.
2: That sounds lovely. Cool.
1: It was a good job. It was hard under the blazing hot sun and sometimes tumultuous seas.
2: Oh.
1: People still wanted to go.
2: Oh, wow.
1: Tumultuous seas. Yes. It's Long Island Sound. Why are you snorting?
2: Oh, man. Oh.
1: You could have tumultuous seas.
2: Oh, wow. Like Deadliest Catch?
1: No, not like that bad. But, you know, you get 3-foot, 5-foot waves out there. You get some white caps every now and then. And we'd still push it because the captain wanted to make the money. He didn't want to stop the run.
3: Well, how big was your ferry?
1: It was a big ferry. Like Matt car count?
3: Yeah, yeah.
1: We would have, there's like 3 or 4 ships. So we'd all different sizes. Right. On the larger one, you get 150 cars now.
2: Oh, my gosh.
1: Yeah, no, we stacked, man. And we had two levels on it, too.
2: Two levels?
1: We're two levels. The big one had 2 levels. Yeah,
3: that
1: we stacked.
3: Not what I imagined.
1: Yeah, mm-hmm. yeah. And there's a lot of ferry boys. So we're working in concert. You know, we're doing our stuff. Mm-hmm. And then we, I never told you this part because that was only part of it one time because I only worked here for a few years. We do a Ferry Boy Christmas concert.
2: Is that why you love Christmas so much?
1: Yes, for the community.
2: Back?
1: Yes.
2: Oh, that's sweet.
1: Yes, and there's, yeah.
2: Still
1: and
2: then, in the short shorts, even at Christmas?
1: Still in the short shorts, okay. Even at Christmas, because it was inside. And then there was nothing like the way the community reacted to seeing the ferries pull out around Christmas time with all the trees on top. We put a bunch of trees on top of the ferries.
2: Yeah, oh, yeah.
1: And you'd see them out in Long Island Sound. Oh. Now, you were a pretty hardy person if you took the ferry in the winter like that. That was not the tourism time. Mm-hmm. That was more people who were working. Some people took it to work. They worked in Long Island. They take the ferry to get there, Cross Sound Ferry.
3: Wow.
1: So there you go. Mm. What was your hardest summertime job? Text in at 31043. None of you had a harder job than that.
2: No, I guess
3: can't
2: not.
3: Top that.
2: I guess not.
1: And maybe I will actually sing the song for you today.
4: Oh, please.
1: It may happen. It may happen. It is a battle of the sexes. Reps in the medicines. Gabe, working as a teacher, enjoys playing basketball. What's up, Gabe?
5: Good morning, everybody.
1: Gabe.
2: Representing the ladies, her name is Andrea. She is a nursing student and enjoys going on dates with her boyfriend. Let's hear it for Andrea.
1: Andrea, what's going on, Andrea?
6: Hello.
1: Hello. Here's how it works, Andrea. I'm going to ask you a few questions. Gabe, Jill's going to ask you the questions. Best of three wins, still tied. The end of regulation, we go to a not-so-tough tiebreaker. Question, let us start with the ladies. What animated movie features a villain named Gru who decides to adopt three sisters alongside his army of yellow minions?
6: Despicable Me?
1: Yes, Despicable You.
2: Gabe, what actor is the voice of Gru in the Despicable Me franchise?
5: Steve Carell.
2: Yes, that's right.
1: Current score is 1-1. What text abbreviation is used to say, to be honest, when sharing a personal opinion?
6: TBH.
1: TBH.
2: And Gabe, what does TBD stand for?
5: To be determined.
2: Yes.
1: Much like this game, it's still TBD. Mm-hmm. Current score is 2-2. What popular kitchen appliance allows you to cook a meal slowly over 6 to 8 hours while you are at work?
6: A crock pot?
1: Yeah. Or while you're sitting on the couch just not doing anything, too.
2: Yes.
1: You don't have to be at work for this.
2: And Gabe, that thing you do, A League of Their Own, and Big, all star what actor?
5: Tom Hanks?
2: Yes.

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1: Summertime is here. It's not coming anymore. Summertime's not coming. Summertime is here. Your hardest summertime job. I used to cut lawns for the summer, which is pretty lucrative. It was a hard job, but I made like $20 a lawn.
2: Whoa. Mm.
1: It was a good deal when I was a kid and I used their gas, their mower. I had a racket going on. I should have kept doing that. I'd be loaded.
2: How many yards in a day, you think, on average?
1: How many yards? I mean, like 3, 4.
2: Okay.
1: But I mean, as a kid, 16 years old, 15 years old, doing that, you're making some money, right? Mm. It's good for the ladies, you know?
2: Taking them out, showing them the town, painting the town red.
1: Yep. That's what I did with my money. Yep. What was your hardest summertime job? Text in 31043.

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1: Fairy boy, here I am. We'll park your cars for vacation plans. 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Our shorts might be tight, but check out our chest. 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Come aboard! Still got it.
2: We've been waiting for years for you to reveal that.
3: When does the song come out? Is it like when you get a tip or when you...
1: No, they were coming on board. As the cars would come on board and stuff.
3: Nice, like a welcome song.
1: No, they didn't tip us. No, it sucked.
3: The disrespect.
1: No, we got it paid hourly. But it was fine. You know, Cross Sound Ferry. Tight, tight white shorts. Tight little sailor top. Picture, you know, those little blue kerchief that we'd have, and it would cross right in the center.
4: Yes. Uh-huh. Okay.
1: To tie it right there. And then we had like kind of like US Navy sailor hats.
4: Okay. You know?
3: Oh, thank you for your service.
1: Thank you. You're welcome. Yeah. But yeah, my God, they were tight shorts. I could not fit into them nowadays.
4: What was the shoe situation? Like high socks? Like when I'm imagining this, I'm seeing like knee high socks.
3: Definitely.
4: Yeah.
1: Listen. Whatever little role play you guys do in your head, you know, I think we'll just leave that.
3: We got every other detail.
4: I know.
1: But I mean, I know she was going down the legs in her mind, and it was a little too much for me. I was a young child. I was 16, 17 years old when I worked for Cross Sound Ferry.
4: Come on.
1: Yeah. 16-year-old boy, Jill.
4: Yeah.
1: My gosh, you guys.
4: You're talking about your tight shorts.
3: Yeah, he was.
1: It's one thing when I talk about my tight shorts. I was only 16. A rock and roll dream was I. John, hardest summertime job ever.
3: I've talked about this before as well, but Sammy the Sandwich.
4: Oh, yes.
1: Did you ever saw John?
3: I was the mascot for my local Subway, but I was not allowed to talk.
1: We
3: were silent. But I had a big old sign with an arrow, and I had to point towards our Subway.
1: Were you good? You spin it, everything?
3: Dude, yeah. I used to like watch the guys who would do the crazy spinning, and I used to practice so hard.
1: You practiced,
3: I wanted to be that so bad.
1: Right.
3: That was going to be my backup if my entertainment career failed.
1: Yeah. Fairy Boy was my backup.
3: I like it. Yeah.
1: I may go back to it one day, you know?
3: It's a nice maybe retirement job.
1: Yeah, right.
3: I could see that.
1: Cross Sound Ferry. I'm an old man. Brian, what about you?
2: I worked at a college cafeteria when I was in high school, and it was just like a little, people would like shove their trays and plates in.
1: With the dirty food, trays, just shove it in. They didn't care.
2: No, and you couldn't see us, so it wasn't like there was a human being back there. It was just enough for the plates,
1: and
2: it would just pile and spill onto us.
1: Oh, God. Oh, that is hard. I'm sorry.
3: That's gross.
2: That was. I was pretty good, though. I was fast.
1: It's like a little cafeteria kitchen or something like that. Oh, well, you know, in my world, we called that the galley. On the ferry, you know. 98.5
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1: Good morning, Aaron. How are you today?
2: Good morning. I'm doing pretty well. How about yourself?
1: We're doing fantastic. Thanks for coming on our show today. Appreciate that.
2: Yes, sir.
1: So what was the hardest summertime job you ever had?
2: I was pumping porta potties. It is not a glamorous job.
3: Yeah. Oh, no.
1: Oh, my God.
2: The worst ones were the ones in the dairies.
3: At the dairies?
2: Yeah, you know, where the cows are. The flies are horrendous out there. You'd open them and it would just be a swarm.
1: Oh man. I thought it was so just gross. A lot of people that went to the dairy that were lactose intolerant that shouldn't have gone to the dairy, you know? I'm just shopping here at the dairy. Oh, I shouldn't have had that. Thank God you got a porta potty.
3: That's why I was laughing so hard. I was like,
1: people
3: just
1: out there like tapping a nutter and then just run in. Whoop. Shouldn't have done that.
3: Oh, man.
1: All right, Aaron.
2: I mean, it is a crappy job that somebody got
1: to
2: do.
1: Yeah, you were waiting to get that line in, right? Waiting to get that line in. All right. Thank you, Aaron. Have a great day, love, okay?
2: Thank you. You too.
1: Okay, bye-bye. Hey, James, good morning. How are you, man?
4: I'm good, guys. How you doing today?
1: We're doing pretty good. So we're talking about hardest summertime jobs. You heard about me and working the ferry, which is hard. The lady before you was pumping out porta potties at the dairy farm. What about you?
4: I did a season. I worked all the state fairs, doing food, setting up, tearing down, doing a bunch of stuff like that.
1: Yeah, that sounds like a lot of hard work, actually.
4: Yeah, it was extremely hard, but it was a family business, so I was working with my uncles who owned the business. So it was hard, but it was good work.
1: Yeah, no, absolutely. Okay, so nothing funny about that, really. Just hard work.
4: I mean, you know, driving through like the desert with no AC while the car is overheating, that was kind of funny at the moment. But other than that,
5: oh, yikes.
1: Not as funny as my Ferry Boy song.
5: Nothing is as funny as that.
6: No, did you have a song you would sing?
1: Did you guys have a song or a fun uniform you wear or something like the setup crew?
4: I mean, we sang a bunch of music while we were, you know, going crazy.
1: There you go.
4: Trying stuff other than that. You know?
1: All right, my man. I love it. Well, James, I appreciate you calling in. Thank you so much. Hosier, this is Too Sweet.

0: The Hudson Valley's 90s to now, 98.5 The Cat.
1: Hey, Carrie, good morning. How are you today?
2: Good morning. I'm good. How are you?
1: We're doing all right. What was your hardest summertime job?
2: I was a valet.
1: Okay.
2: And we used to have to park the car really far and run our little butts off.
3: Oh, yes. Wow.
1: Yes.
2: And drive some really fun cars. And I remember one time I was working a private party and I was driving a Rolls Royce and the parking brake was on and I couldn't figure out how to get it off. So I just drove it with the parking brake on.
1: Yeah,
3: oh, no.
1: Just drive slow because that's as fast as you can go, right?
2: Yes.
1: Wow, yes. Girl. So we're kind of alike. I parked my cars in the high seas, but, you know, you were just parking them down the street. They needed to run back. Kept you in great shape, though, I'm sure.
2: Yes, because we had to park really far away during the holidays and run in the rain. And it was a fun job, but it was hard work compared to the valets today.
1: Yeah. No, I know. Do you guys have a song or anything?
2: A song?
1: You didn't do a song like I did when I worked at Crosstown Ferry?
2: No.
4: Look, did you miss that, Carrie?
2: Kind of song.
4: He might sing it again.
1: Well, another version of it, if you like, you know.
3: Another version.
1: Yeah,
3: it's
1: the second verse. It's your fairy boy. Fairy boy. Fairy boy, fairy boy, that is me. Where the waves go swish and the winds go wee.

0: our work and then we twerk. Cause some fairies where we work, we do our work and then we twerk. Check out the tight pants, check out the tight top. Come over here, I'll show you the crop top.
1: Asking about your socks.
2: What kind of fairy is this?
1: No, you're talking about twerking and
0: oh,
1: crop tops.
0: Listen, it was a heck of a show. We're ahead of our time, yeah.
1: Wow.
0: Look them up. Cross Sound Fairy.
3: It's all right. I feel like I'll get flagged.
0: No, you're not kidding. It was not that type of fairy. I don't know what you're talking
3: about. Computer, well,
0: all right. Anyway, Carrie, I worked on a ferry and I parked cars. So you and I are kind of like the same.
2: You scared her off.
1: You there?
0: Carrie, are we like the same, you and I? Kind of like the same, right?
4: A little bit.
0: You really left me hanging there, Carrie. I thought we were I'm the ferry boy and you're the valet parker. It's the same thing. You just needed a jingle and some tight shorts. Oh, I bet you had a cute uniform, didn't you?
4: No. It wasn't cute. Just pants and a long sleeve shirt and a bow tie.
0: Carrie?
4: Nothing cute. I know, I'm boring.
0: Carrie, no. Are you afraid of me?
4: No.
0: No?
4: No.
0: All right, I don't know.
4: Kind of.
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1: So I'll admit it. I was wrong. I thought for sure Madison Square Garden was a distraction. It was a decoy. It was not. It was real. Travis Kelce and Taylor Swift got married Friday night. Everyone, it seemed, attended this wedding.
0: Oh, really?
1: And most of the information that we're getting is not confirmed. This is just all these different people that happened to be there, told this person, who told this person, who told this outlet. So these aren't confirmed information. This is the details about the wedding, but this is what we figured did happen. Right. So the decor, it was being described as Alice in Wonderland meets the Wizard of Oz. They just completely transformed Madison Square Garden. Adam Sandler officiated the ceremony.
0: Adam Sandler?
2: These gym shorts.
1: So there was no wedding party, but Taylor's brother Austin was her man of honor, and Travis's brother Jason Kelce was the best man. Then Jason and Kylie Kelce's girls were the flower girls. One guest said that Taylor and Travis wrote their own vows, and each took 20 minutes. And one guest said Travis did most of the crying.
0: Was it true that people were getting like escorted out, like some security tried to sneak photos and they said, no, you're out, you're fired?
1: So I did read that quite a few people got fired that were working the event.
0: Because I would figure those would be the people, not the people that are Taylor's friends, because you'll never be in her friend circle if you take a photo and leak it, right?
1: No, of course.
0: But the people doing craft services, the people working security, crowd management, whatever, you know, they got the old Meta glasses on or they snuck their phone in or a secret camera. I heard some security folks try to take a few photos, and they go, no, you're fired on the spot.
1: On the spot, they were fired.
0: Yeah, isn't that crazy?
3: Wow, that is wild.
0: And that's right.
1: Well, yeah. And I guess, like, as guests walked in, there was, you know, all kinds of signs about no photos, no videos. It's like a confidentiality agreement as you walk in. But one of the best parts that I loved about it was at the reception, Taylor and Travis had carnival games, like miniature golf and a football ring toss and skee ball. And you won a raffle.
0: Any games like the games at your house for your party?
1: Stop. And everybody got raffle tickets. And then they gave away amazing prizes like Chanel and Dior bags, Cartier watches, and allegedly someone won the 1970 Chevy Chevelle convertible that Travis and Taylor drove off in after she attended her first Chiefs game. Now, that's a rumor. I don't know if that was 100% confirmed, but Paul McCartney sang I Want to Hold Your Hand at the reception. Stevie Nicks performed as well. I'm sure we will get photos or videos soon of the wedding, but anything you see online is
0: fake at this point.
1: It's totally fake.
0: All the DJs across the country go, I'm so happy I can make Taylor's wedding.
1: Yes. I'm Jill with your Entertainment Headlines. Okay.

0: 985 The Cat.
1: Coming up later on this hour, what inanimate object do you fight with the most? You can text in at 31043.
2: Like this message who says a new jar of anything because I can't open anything. Or this text that says the printer. Always the printer. You never let the printer know you have somewhere to be and need to print quickly.
3: That's real.
0: Yeah, for sure, dude. Printers will get you, man.
3: Mm-hmm.
0: Trying to change ink, you're trying to change stuff in the drawer, trying to change the paper size or something. The paper size, it goes, yeah, we can print like 8x5s. No, you can't. I've tried. It doesn't work. It is a battle of the sexes. Represent the medicines, Victor, versus an electrician. Oh, we had another electrician on earlier. Enjoys taking his parrot to the park. What's up, Victor?
1: Victor.
4: Good morning, everybody. Good morning, good morning.
0: Victor,
4: good
0: morning, what type everybody. Of parrot, man?
4: Amazon parrot.
0: Oh, Amazonian parrot. Okay, gotcha.
2: Is there a follow-up?
0: No.
2: Okay. Represent the ladies. Her name is Jessica. She works as an office manager and enjoys playing soccer with her friends. Let's hear it for Jessica.
0: What's up, Jessica?
5: Good morning, everybody.
0: Good morning. Hey, Victor.
4: Yes.
0: What, do you got a green parrot?
2: I knew it.
4: Well, yeah, he's green, but his face is mixed with blue, yellow, and red. And yeah,
0: oh my gosh, yeah, dude. Big talker.
4: Yes. Yeah. He's even worse because when he knows I'm here, and he starts yelling like pretty much he knows I'm there, and he gets more jealous when my girlfriend's around. Hates everybody, especially her.
0: Oh, yikes, dude. Well, I mean, personality-wise.
4: One homie, that's it.
0: Yeah, but personality-wise, they're so funny. They're so smart. They can be so sarcastic and stuff like that.
4: Oh, he's really smart. He's my best friend.
0: Yeah.
5: Animals can sense things. Yeah, saying.
0: Oh, about the girl? You're saying that little yellow nape to Amazon is sensing something about his girl?
1: Jessica?
0: Wow.
5: Sorry. Good morning.
0: Good morning. Good morning, everybody. Let's continue on to the game. All right. Here we go, guys. Let's just get right into it then. You know how it works. For the ladies, the viral backup dancer, Deft Shark.
1: Oh, that's
0: Left Shark?
1: Yes, Left Shark. That's...
0: God in heaven.
1: We have to have another meeting.
0: The viral backup dancer, Left Shark, stole the show during the 2015 Super Bowl by completely forgetting the choreography during whose halftime show?
5: That was Katy Perry.
0: There you go. Okay, nice job.
2: Victor, Selfie Kid was a viral moment from what former boy banders Super Bowl halftime show? Justin Timberlake. Gosh.
0: He was working it out.
1: Oh.
0: Yeah, he's an electrician. Ohms. I current score, latest up 1-0. What popular meal delivery service uses independent drivers to bring food from local

0: The Hudson Valley's 90s to now, 98.5 The Cat. Inanimate object that you struggle with.
1: This text says, I always have the loudest shopping cart with one extremely loose wheel.
0: Oh, I hate the loose wheel.
1: Always.
0: It's always going to one side. It's the worst.
1: So
0: you're in circles.
1: And then this is the self-checkout. I put four apples in the bag. Don't tell.

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2: When you realize you're making a difference in life, that's a great gift, and I hope you find that. I hope you find that. I talked about, not to get serious for a second, I talked about years ago, my father's been gone now 10 years, and I remember hospice workers coming into work with my dad, and then one day, I kind of filled in at the hospice worker, and you have to do some heavy stuff sometimes as a hospice worker, from cleaning and caring and stuff like that. And I realized what a wonderful job that was and how appreciative my dad was in those latter years and final days to have somebody treat him like a human being and take care of him. And when you can treat others with that care and that generousness of your heart and treat them like the human being that they are, because we're all going to be there. We all get old. You know, time flies. Mm-hmm. That's the bad news. Good news is you're the pilot. You get to decide how you want to fly this plane of life, right? And so when you see people that take the time to care for each other, that's beautiful and amazing. And if I go over there and sing a few songs and do a couple duets with some ladies over there in memory care and stuff, to me, that's magical and it's just wonderful. So you find little things in life like that. We're all not going to be huge, big stars like Taylor Swift and everything else. And I'm sure she has magical things she does that we never know about, like this. Mm-hmm. But you find those little small magical moments to make life worth everything.
3: Well, we've seen the videos of you there, and we see, you know, the residents that have smiles on their faces and they're clapping along.
4: I wonder
3: and
4: if they think that they're doing him a favor.
3: You
4: know what I mean? They're like, oh, this guy comes in karaoke's every week. You know, let's just to be supportive.
3: Oh.
1: That's the good thing that they're doing.
3: Shoot. Well,
1: this guy, after I leave, like, geez, God, sweet Caroline sucked again.
4: Bless his heart.
1: Bless his heart. Exactly, like Southern Belle, right? Bless his heart for trying to sing Sweet Caroline. Who does he think he is? Oh, he's coming back. He forgot his keys. Oh, what a song that was. You're so good.
3: Oh, no.
1: Only John. A sweet, heartfelt speech from the very depths of my heart. And he's like, shove it back down, buddy. Don't let that sweet thought out. We don't want to hear that. 98.5.
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0: 985 the cat.
1: Gosh, you see that text?
2: Oh yeah.
1: That's his mom, or that's Olivia. One or the other. Kimochi is the voice of the people. Thank you for your service.
3: That's my kind of text.
1: People request Sweet Caroline from me. I'll have you know. I'll have you know.
2: We believe you.
3: I mean, they did probably one time, and then do you think they still request it?
1: Marty,
3: how many times?
1: Well, Marty, the older guy, Marty does not like it.
3: How many times roughly do you think you've done Sweet Caroline?
1: Almost. I mean, my mom's been there 2 years, karaoke every Wednesday night. What?
2: Was that? Are you doing it every night?
1: Not every night. Whoa. Every Wednesday night.
2: That's what I mean. Like every karaoke every Wednesday night?
1: Well, for a while, maybe.
2: Oh.
1: But it's a bomb.
2: Yeah.
1: People are saying it's the song of the summer.
3: Gotta play the hits.
1: You know, that's what they're saying. All right, Sombra, back to Friends.

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1: So, Peter, your question, what inanimate object do you fight with the most?
2: It's a combination. Plastic wrap, like for food storage.
3: Oh, yes.
0: I get that.
2: I waste more than I use. It just scrunches up and it's useless, and tin foil does the job. But
1: yeah.
2: Also, the produce bags at the grocery store.
1: I don't use them.
2: You just toss the produce in the cart?
1: Raw. Naked.
2: No.
1: Yes, I do. I'm going to wash it when I get home.
2: That is almost as bad as people that lick their fingers to open those produce bags.
1: Ooh. Is that you?
2: No, absolutely not. I'm not a psychopath.
4: But what if you lick your finger before you touch any of them, and then you just lick it one time in the beginning?
2: You've touched your shopping cart.
3: Oh, yeah.
4: Okay, I'll tell my friends that.
1: You'd lick your finger to open a produce shopping bag or something?
4: Yeah, man. I just like lick my finger real quick and then I open the bags. But I won't lick it after already touching the bags.
1: Yeah, I don't even use them. So you take like apples and stuff and just put them in there?
4: Yeah.
1: I just put the apples raw in my cart.
4: No, man. Dude, that is gross.
2: No.
1: I'm washing them when I get home.
4: What's worse, licking my fingers or putting your produce in the cart raw?
2: Both bad. You stand there and struggle with the bag. You'll eventually get it open.
1: You guys are killing the environment. That's all I'm saying. Get a disposable bag. Put them in there or something. You know? Sometimes I bring my bags to me. I just put them in my bag. It's my bag. I know where it's been.
3: Yeah. Of course, yeah.
2: That's not bad.
1: Oh, okay. Well, there you go. All right.
2: That's acceptable.
1: Found something there. Let me just say this, okay? Cling wrap. A lot of people use plastic wrap or cling wrap. They wrap it around their potatoes and put them in the microwave to microwave the potatoes. Mimicking the baked potato you get sometimes at the store that's already in the plastic.
3: Oh, okay.
1: Right? So you've never done that, you're telling me, PETA?
2: Never.
1: Okay. Do you ever microwave your potatoes?
2: I don't know.
1: You don't know? Who's that? What do you mean you don't know?
4: Sounds like he's being interrogated.
1: Do you ever microwave a potato?
3: That's the only way I cook my baked potatoes.
1: And how do you cook it? Do you put anything around it?
3: It's raw in the microwave, and then I wrap it in aluminum foil when they come out and let it bake a little bit more inside the foil.
1: Interesting. Yes. In the microwave, a modern microwave no longer needs that little plastic wrapping around the baked potato. You should pierce it with a fork,
3: five
1: or six times.
3: Oh, yeah.
1: And then put it in there, and you're all set.
3: Mm-hmm.
1: You're going to get a lovely baked potato. If you want to put a little olive oil or salt on the outside of it, put it on a microwave-safe plate, you'll get a crispier texture on the outside.
3: Are you in my kitchen while I'm making it? That's exactly what I do.
1: I think I taught you well.
3: Amazing.
1: I've taught you well.
4: You two were meant for each other. Perfect match.
1: I teach people on a daily basis. Peter, did you learn anything today?
2: I did. I learned a lot today, actually.
1: Peter, you're the best, buddy. Thanks for calling in. We appreciate you.
2: You're the best. My pleasure. I appreciate you as well.
1: Okay, babe. Bye-bye.
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Alex Warren and Ordinary on your Tuesday. 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
1: Huntrix and Golden. Hey, it's Delana. 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
1: Taylor and the fate of Ophelia. 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

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If you love trivia, you're going to love Battle of the Sexes. 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
1: Hey, I love sharing my life with you on social media, and I want to know about yours, too. 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

0: The Hudson Valley's 90s to now. It's 98.5, The Cat. Olivia Dean, a man I need. Hey, maybe you noticed a lot of people weren't drinking at the 4th of July. Did you know that's a whole trend in America? More than 1 in 3 Americans who drink alcohol say they are drinking a lot less than they were 12 months ago because they don't like the way it makes them feel after.
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0: 98.5 The Cat. The Hudson Valley's 90s to now. Bruno Mars and I Just Might. Did you do a little dancing in your chair to that? I always... I'm either dancing here in the studio or I'm doing a little chair dancing whenever I hear that song.
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98.5, The Cat, Kings of Leon, and You Somebody. Hi, it's Delana. Thanks so much for having us on. Here's Ellen Langley. She's in Texas. Oh, man. Everybody wants to know more about Taylor and Travis's wedding. One of the things I did find out is they donated $26 million bucks to various charities ahead of the wedding.

98.5 The Cat. Vincent Boone, and sorry, I'm here for someone else. Vincent was at Taylor and Travis's wedding. Did you happen to see him walking in? He looked great, all dressed up. Hey, it's Delana. Thanks for having us on.

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1: That is somber. And back to Friends. 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Okay, enough. 4th of July over, no more fireworks. She does not like fireworks.
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1: 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You're going to hear that everywhere at weddings this summer. I just know it. 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

0: 98.5 The Cat, the Hudson Valley's 90s to now, Huntrix and Golden. What is it about the 4th of July this past weekend that makes you just have to have a hot dog? I had like 3 hot dogs on the 4th of July, and I don't eat hot dogs that often, but man, they were good.
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1: Harry Styles with American Girls, and one of my favorites. Oh, for sure. He shouted out One Direction at his last show at Wembley Stadium. I thought that was a great thing for him to do. Here's Ed Sheeran and Shivers.

Hi, Delana with you. And if you have a shout out, a birthday, maybe a song request, a comment, we want to hear from you. So look for the talkback mic when you're listening to us on the free iHeartRadio app and let us know what's on your mind.

0: on
1: 98.5 The Cat. Just a little bit after noon. Miles Smith, nice to meet you. Hey, it's Delana. And yes, we're bringing it back. Easy Money. We start again next Monday, 9 to 5. You're going to hear those keywords to win $1,000. That'd make a little summer road trip a little bit more fun, right?

0: 98.5 The Cat, the Hudson Valley's 90s to now. That is Taylor and the Fate of Ophelia. So yes, they're hitched. It's done. The wedding was a huge success, apparently. But man, those NDAs must have been tight that everybody signed, because we really haven't seen a lot of what happened at the wedding, right?
1: The first ever X Games League Championship is going down live, and New Orleans has the call. 3 days of elite action sports, a season's worth of competition, coming down to one final weekend. 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The championship starts July 24th. Don't miss the moment it becomes history.
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Inside the Cat, the Hudson Valley's 90s to now. A somber with Homewrecker. Hey, it's Delana. I was driving around with my niece the other day, and it was lunchtime, and we stopped at Arby's, and we got one of the cheesesteaks. So good. Have you tried it yet?

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Olivia Dean and Man I Need. Hey, it's Delaina. Appreciate you having us on. And you know what you need? A little vacation for the summer. And we've got it for you. We've got so much fun stuff going on. You can pick your trip. It's our Summer of Live with our friends at Live Nation. Would you like to see the Goo Goo Dolls? We'll fly you away and you can see the Goo Goo Dolls. Or you could see Train. Or you can see John Mellencamp. 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
1: Teddy Swims. 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Did you hear? 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

0: just might. 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You know, you can find us on Facebook at 98.5 The Cat. Bruno Mars with I Just Might. Hey, it's Delana Chapel Roan is on the way. Jimmy Eat World, too. 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
1: That's somber. We're back to friends. Hey, it's Delana. So did you see Joey Chestnut? He won the hot dog eating contest in New York City again. He ate 66 hot dogs in 10 minutes. How many did I eat on Saturday? I was pretty close.

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Taylor Swift, I knew it. I knew you. Taylor's done got hitched to Travis Kelce. And did you see all of the celebrities who were there? Wow. Ed Sheeran, Tom Hanks, Jennifer Lopez, Selena Gomez. And it was officiated by none other than Adam Sandler.

98.5 The Cat, the Hudson Valley's 90s to now. Tuesday afternoon, and it's just past 2 o'clock. Toby Knapp is my name. Hang out for Huntrix, also Dua Lipa, Alex Warren.

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1: Could it be that drinking is losing its coolness? Toby Knapp is my name. It looks like more than one in three Americans who drink alcohol say that they're drinking less than they did a year ago, according to a new poll. Why? They don't like the feeling. They don't like how it makes them feel afterward. That hangover is real. Health concerns, too. They have them cutting back. That's why I cut back. Got to be honest. And it's not getting any cheaper. So what do you think about this? Have you cut back? Is drinking losing its coolness? Have you cut back personally? Tap the talk back microphone. Tell me I'm always listening.
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1: People are still talking about Taylor Swift and Travis Kelce. 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Yes or no? Did Taylor Swift's wedding to Travis Kelce, did it meet your expectations? 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Tap the talk back microphone if you're listening on your iHeart app. Speak out.

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1: Tuesday afternoon, and Toby Knapp is my name. 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

your cigarette break. It's like 10,000 spoons when all you need is a knife. It's meeting the man of my dreams and then meeting his beautiful wife.

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All those bad habits the night before, the next morning when you realize that all those bad habits weren't so good. Yes, that's what inspired this song by Ed Sheeran. It's called Bad Habits.

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1: Sometimes random acts of kindness can really turn one's entire day around. Toby Knapp is my name. Leslie, hello there, and thank you for tapping the talkback microphone to jump into this conversation. Tell me, what is something unexpectedly nice that someone did for you?
2: I was having one of those awful days where just everything was going wrong, and when I got to the drive-thru, the cashier told me that the person in front of me had paid for my meal, and it wasn't about the money. It just completely changed my mood.
1: See, sometimes it's the smallest things, the most random acts of kindness that really can turn your entire day around. Thank you for sharing that with us. Is there something that somebody's done unexpectedly nice for you that changed everything? Tap the talkback microphone. Tell me all about it.
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0: 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Sometimes the strongest relationships are the ones that never struggle. They're the ones where both people decide the conversation is worth having. Keep that thought close to them.
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1: Jackson, Toby Knapp is my name. Tell me about something unexpectedly nice that somebody did for you.
2: I went away on vacation and I forgot to ask someone to pick up my mail. And on my way out of the house, my neighbor spotted me and I told him where I was going. And he went out of his way to collect my mail every day and put my garbage to the curb. He was just a super nice guy.
1: Sounds like it. That's the kind of dude you bring home some sort of bottle of some sort of something from wherever you were vacationing because he took care of the business while you were out doing whatever, you know?

0: 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Time to learn something new. Today's edition of Random is all about the human body and you and growing. Who knew? Your body gets a little bit taller overnight. Random, I know, right? Well, it seems that while we sleep, the discs between our vertebrae, they rehydrate, they expand, and that can wake us up as much as half an inch taller than we were before we went to bed. Random. Who knew? While you sleep, you get taller overnight. I had no idea. I wish I would feel taller and not wider, but that's a different story. Random.
1: From the people who brought you It's the Dog Park comes...

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1: If there's anything I've learned in my life that I could share with you right now, it's that in life, good people outnumber the loud people. 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That's a pretty hopeful thought. Good people outnumber the loud ones. It's not always the loudest noise in the room. Keep that in mind.

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1: Toby Knapp is my name. Thank you so much for letting me be a part of whatever you're getting into on this Tuesday evening. Hang out for Somber, Lady Gaga, Benson Boone, and Green Day on the way. Now Rihanna and Mickey Echo. It's called Stay.

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1: Man, have you seen some of the stuff they're serving at these FIFA World Cup matches across the country and across North America? It's a little bit shocking when you take a look at some of the things that you can get. And it's shocking for, I think, me as a foodie and for me as somebody who is into culture. But there's some stuff like oxtail egg rolls in Atlanta that I'll pass on. Caviar topped with tater tots in Miami for $75. No. Lobster roll in Boston. Maybe. L.A. serving up a Twinkie cheeseburger. Twist my arm. Perhaps, maybe. There's some seriously wild FIFA food out there. Have you heard about anything that's made you go, what? If so, what was it? Tap the talkback microphone. Tell me everything.

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1: Hey, Shannon. Oh, exciting news around the studio today because my coworker ended up getting a brand new dog. First time he's ever had a dog. And they're going through the teething stages. I want to hear from you. What is the craziest thing your dog has ever chewed up? It's on the way in the next 6 minutes.

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1: Hey, it's Shannon L. Looking for all your teething tips when it comes to puppies. My coworker actually ended up just getting his first ever dog. Him and his wife adopted a little mini golden doodle. She's so cute. Her name is Opal. But the problem is they're going through teething right now and she's chewing up everything in sight. Kristen, what is the craziest thing your dog has chewed up?
2: He also ate my couch. One time he threw up a whole frog and it was still alive.
1: Stop it right now. I mean, I was shocked by the couch, but then you mentioned the frog thing. That's crazy. So I need to hear from you. What are your tips when it comes to teething? And also, can you beat a couch? Can you beat a live frog as far as like what is the craziest thing your dog has ever chewed? Let me know using the talkback feature.
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16: I think you'll agree with me. 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

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Oh, it was a magical sight over the weekend for a wedding that I was not invited to, but still have all the details for. Everything that went down at Taylor Swift and Travis Kelce's wedding is coming up for you within the next 10 minutes.

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1: Hey, it's Shannon. Oh, just a few minutes ago, you heard Taylor Swift, and obviously she had a big weekend considering her and Travis Kelce. Now married, the rumors were true, Madison Square Garden, 3rd of July. Some of the celebrity and guests included Dakota Johnson, Zoe Kravitz, Bradley Cooper, Benson Boone, Ed Sheeran, of course. Adam Sandler was the officiant, which I thought was a crazy pull, but okay, we love that. And then apparently Austin, Taylor Swift's brother, was her man of honor. And Jason Kelce, of course, served as Travis's best man, which I kind of like the fact that they had just their siblings be part of the bridal party, because you never know where your friendships are going to land. 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
1: Hey, Shannon, somebody please tell me the magic sauce Zara Larsson has when it comes to shaking her hips, because every TikTok video, I swear, she does like a magic trick. Might also be the blinged out little skirt that she wears too.